0: Let's learn English with Cikgu Angela.
1: Good morning. It's a beautiful Saturday, correct, Anat? Are you happy today, Meg?
2: Good morning, teacher.
3: Yes, Amy, we are happy.
1: Are you sure you're happy today?
3: Yeah.
1: To come back to class.
2: You look so sleepy today.
1: You see?
3: Nunuk bimek.
2: Niat button lah, cikgu. Klip-klip. Kidiap-kidiap button lah.
1: Kelip-kelip. But just like the monkey. Just like the monkey.
2: Buka button, Amy.
3: Mau membuka aku.
1: Let me see your eyes, Amy. I can see the bags under your eyes. Bags,
2: what
1: bags.
2: What happened to you, Amy?
3: Sorry, teacher.
1: Must be late night sleep, Amy. Must be late night.
2: Last
3: night I watched this movie.
2: What movie?
3: I saw... How do you say minat, teacher?
2: Minat, terus
1: you saw minat, it is it?
3: Yes.
1: It is so interesting.
3: That's why
1: you
3: I cannot
1: really
3: see.
1: Like it. Yeah.
3: It is about a young boy who turned into a zombie.
1: I like zombie movies.
3: So I watch until finish. When I look at the clock, it's 12:30. You know, man.
1: See, you go to school. You're supposed to go to school the next day.
3: And then
1: you watch TV until 12:30. You are a little girl. Then you do that, huh?
3: That's why.
1: So in the end, who suffers?
3: Because I liked it.
1: Who suffers?
2: Amy lah.
1: Amy. You right? Next time, save the movie. Nowadays, you can save the movies, right?
2: Yeah.
1: And then you download it, and then you watch it later.
3: But I'm curious, teacher. I want to finish it until done.
1: So you suffer.
2: Yes. See? Mudah apa fokus ya.
3: Dah hari tu aku balik buat sekolah, buat belajar, tu aku balik buat os.
2: Teacher, what is our lesson today, teacher?
1: You see, she is so bright and sunny.
2: I'm ready to learn.
1: Yes. Amy, are you awake now?
3: Yes.
1: Yes. So make sure you don't sleep like the zombie.
3: I saw something that you brought it today. Of course, my eyes are open.
1: Have you ever wondered how to express your feelings? About something.
2: Express
1: means you want to tell people how you feel about something that you like or something that you find enjoyable, just like the movie. You say you really liked it, right? And you enjoy it. How do you tell people?
3: I know, teacher. I feel sleepy, but I think my brain is awake.
1: Sure.
3: Yes, like the movie I watched last night. It is very interesting. Is that the word?
1: Yes,
2: interesting.
1: Interesting.
2: Yeah.
1: You spell it as interesting, but you don't pronounce it as interesting, okay? You say it's interesting.
2: Interesting.
1: Do you know the difference between interested and interesting?
3: The words T-E-D and T-I-N-G.
1: The difference.
2: Sound the same, teacher.
1: They sound the same.
2: Yeah, we use the word interested when we talk about our feelings or when we are curious like Amy, curious about something.
1: Curious,
2: like Amy just now.
1: Curious. Yeah.
2: About zombies.
1: Yeah, you want to know the ending, right?
3: Of course.
1: Yeah. So that means you are curious.
2: Now you are becoming like zombie already.
3: So don't worry, tomorrow I'm not become zombie anymore.
1: Curious means it catches your attention. You know? Catches your attention.
2: Yeah.
1: And then you want to know more about that thing.

0: Betul. Music is number one.
1: Yes.
2: What about Meg?
0: Meg.
1: Yeah.
0: I think Meg is interested in playing futsal.
1: Amy, you're very correct. And then I love basketball.
2: Yeah, that's why she's taller.
0: Yeah. Yes, you're taller than me, remember?
2: Okay, very good example. So you see the word interested is used to describe a human being, a person's feelings about something. It's not used to describe objects. Okay? How do you describe objects then? You use...
0: What about interesting?
2: You use interesting to describe objects.
0: Interesting.
2: Not interested. You cannot say, the dog is interested. How do you know the dog's feelings? cannot use objects. Like, the book is interested.
1: The book is...
2: That is really wrong.
1: The book is interesting.
0: Because benda-benda...
2: yang tidak hidup.
0: Yeah.
1: Pakai interested.
0: Tak ada perasaan.
2: Yes.
1: Pakai interesting.
0: So, manusia interested.
2: Yes.
1: Benda hidup pakai interested.
2: We don't use the word interesting to refer to a human being or person. Mm-hmm. But we use it for something or objects that catches our attention or make us feel interested.
0: Yeah.
2: Do you understand?
0: Okay.
2: So
0: okay.
2: I give you one example. I give you the example. I give you the difference. Amy is very interested in the movie about zombies. The movie is very
1: interesting.
2: Interesting. You cannot say the movie is interested.
1: So
0: sebab Amy yang interested.
2: Amy no manusia. Yes, correct.
0: Why interested? Because the movie is very interesting.
2: Correct. So the movie is
1: object
2: or a thing.
1: Yeah. Okay. Interested kira minat
2: so,
1: lah.
2: Do you
1: interesting no kona?
2: I put it like that. Do you understand it clearly?
0: Yes. Yeah. Very clear, teacher.
1: Understand. Very understood.
0: Clear. Can I try, teacher?
2: Sure.
0: The book I am reading is very interesting.
2: Yes, good. But you can also turn it around and say, I am, instead of saying, the book I am reading is very interesting, you can say, I am reading a very interesting book.
0: I am reading a very interesting book.
2: Yes, another example is, the museum has many interesting exhibitions for people to see.
1: See.
2: Okay. Or you can also say the exhibitions at the museum are very interesting for people to see.
0: Dalam mic tak audi kan no?
1: Ja, tadi teringat. Only the interesting kan no? DJ, I have one. Yesterday, we did a very interesting experiment in the science lab.
0: Benar-benar,
2: Meg. You can say another word. Amy, can you try?
0: Okay, yesterday, we did an experiment in class. It was very interesting.
2: Correct.
0: And then, the teacher tried to use a frog to show us, but the frog jumped and landed on her head.
1: So, you all laugh, Amy.
0: Yeah, tawah, mokok-mokok, tawah. No,
2: you didn't laugh. You laugh, You laugh at your teacher?
0: Ketawa dalam hati. Cannot teacher, because she's a tiger.
2: Why?
0: Yeah, so
2: why
0: we all didn't dare to laugh.
2: Why do you call her a tiger?
0: Gaus. Skup gaus.
2: Garang.
0: Muni mo'ung je. Tolulah kau tawa. Sebenar kau dah make ya tawa.
2: You can also use the word interesting in other ways, okay? Like this. The Rafflesia. You know the flower?
0: You try to
2: describe it for me. What kind of flower is it?
0: The biggest flower.
2: It's the biggest, okay. But you can say interesting. We're learning interesting or interested.
0: Okay.
2: So you can say the Rafflesia is one of the most interesting flowers in the world.
0: Wow.
2: Or you can say it's very interesting to watch Amy dance. It's very interesting to watch Amy singing. It will be very interesting to watch which football team wins this year.
0: It will be interesting to watch Meg play the volleyball.
1: Basketball.
2: Futsal.
0: Yeah.
2: You can also say things like the old building near the hospital. You know that old building, not the hospital, has a very interesting history.
0: Meg, jangan-jangan bergamut.
2: Has an interesting history.
0: Wow, I'm so curious.
2: Yeah.

0: Okay. So you are curious. So you are
1: interested. You are interested to go there.
0: But interested
1: to know, right?
0: But so scared lah. Okay, teacher. Now I understand the difference between interested and interesting.
1: Good.
0: So Meg, if you don't understand, just think like this, Meg.
1: How?
0: The chicken is interested in the interesting warmth of the ground.
2: Huh? The chicken is interested in the interesting worm on the ground.
1: Okay. And me is interested in the lizard on the wall because it looks interesting.
2: See? Yeah, we can go on at nanti tomorrow.
1: Yes.
2: Okay. Learning the word interested and interesting, but you must use it
1: correctly
2: when you talk to people.
0: Now I really understand already.
2: Okay, so I'm so hungry. I'm going for lunch at that interesting mamak store that sells some interesting food.
0: Meg, come and follow teacher.
1: We are also interested, teacher.
0: Yes.
1: Let's go. Interested to try the interesting food.
0: Yes.
1: Well, come, Amy. Let's go and follow teacher.
0: Let's
1: can we follow teacher?
2: Come.
3: Mak komut minggu bau, daang jam de sama, otak bidapat lagi. 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
1: What about your Sarawak Wanda? All the ways. Where we consolidate all the ways and turn into economic activity. Then you need somebody to do it. Then, mungkin private sector sih cukup in terms of modal. Yeah, together with that, that's why saya nak komputasi kan NREB. So NREB on its own, jadinya saya lagi minta duit dengan government. Yeah. Mana duit? What about your Sarawak Wanda? What about your port? Services in port? So you are separated. And government doesn't give in the budget to you anymore. You do it, but the capital, seed capital government provide. Tentu sekali, kalau kita melabur, mesti ada returnnya kan lah. Nak cari return pasal kerja kuat lah secara private sector. So your civil service will be lean, economy will grow because you have new ideas. How to grow your own organization. Termasuk civil service, they must be exposed on international economy. That's why kita ada program yang hantar kita LSE, hantar kita di Cambridge, and then kita pergi Oxford, and then meet management, termasuklah Andy. Then you have this executive program for you to update what's going on in the world. This is what happened to this country. Tempat kita tu. Jadi, once we get that mature economy, that is by 2030, we become the rank of developed country. And if Sarawak can be a developed state, not only within Malaysia, but we can have influence on ASEAN economy. But what is important is the human capital. Sebab dia 2026 kita mungkin free tertiary education.
0: Nonana hitam pihak peji ngeriang dahun Premier Sarawak tak jauh kelangat hadui nak sengemaju ekonomi Sarawak hebang lebo duman 2030.